I can easily feel myself slipping more and more waves. That super world of my own. Nobody but you and me. We've got it together, baby.

You know, I was wondering, you know, if you could keep on, because the force, it's got a lot of power, and it makes me feel like, it makes me feel like

You know, I was wondering, you know, if you could keep on, because the force, it's got a lot of power, and it makes me feel like, it makes me feel like...

Don't worry. They'd be perfectly happy forever. Don't worry. Nobody can stop us.